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1: Good morning. I'm Kyle Moore. The town of Valley View has released information and images for the new roundabouts around the intersection of Highways 49 and 43 in town. Authorities say a lot of inquiries have been received for residents regarding construction, layouts, and connectivity to the town. Graphics are on our app. The building of AI data centers has become a hot-button topic across Alberta. Concerns have been raised in several communities where projects have been proposed. NDP MLA Nathan Ipsos is a port for the government to listen to those concerns.
2: We've seen the premier and her government announced projects really with no consultation with local communities. We saw that in Olds. We're seeing some of that in the Sturgeon County area where people are saying, we weren't fully aware that this was actually coming into our community.

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Hey, Barilla the Gorilla here, filling in for Jared Gomes this morning. Hopefully you guys have had yourselves a great weekend and get ready for the first full work week in a little bit. And am I the only one waiting for Labor Day? That next little long weekend. Oh, man, we're going to have ourselves lots and lots of fun this morning. That is for certain. Going to get your work week started off onto the right track. We got a contest happening over on the Facebook Radio Facebook page. Giving you a chance to win some movie passes. We'll talk about that in just a little bit. Oh, there's lots and lots of great fun things going on to keep you in the know of. And that includes the tunes. Here's The Weeknd and Take My Breath.

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I go blind. Some Hootie and the Blowfish here for you on All Hit Music, Kix FM. Like I said, you have the chance to win some movie passes to River City Cinema in Peace River. Just answer the question over on the Face for Radio Facebook page. What snacks do you get at the theater? That's short, sweet, simple, and to the point. Your chance to win a double guest pass to the movies. Ooh, and there's lots of good movies still to come this summer. And, I mean, obviously, we know how big Spider-Man has been. So we'll talk a little bit more about movies later on this morning. But just remember, Face for Radio Facebook page, your chance to win there. We got The Calling on the way with a 90s classic. Right now, it's a new one from Zara Larsson. This one's Midnight Sun.

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1: Good morning. I'm Kyle Moore. Concerns are being raised in several Alberta communities about the potential of AI data centers getting built. NDP technology and innovation critic Nathan Ipp says one big concern for many Albertans is the impacts on electricity costs.
2: Albertans still pay some of the highest electricity rates in anywhere in Canada. And I think a lot of Albertans are asking, how is this going to impact the rates that I pay? I think those are really important questions. And we need to, before we go into any large industrial project, but particularly data centers, we need to ask these questions to make sure that Albertans get a good deal.
1: Meta recently announced a major data center being built near Edmonton, and there have been several others being proposed across the province, including the Wonder Valley project near Grand Prairie. Former provincial finance minister Travis Taves has been appointed as the independent chair of Advanced Regional Investment with the Grand Prairie Greenview Corridor of Invest Northwest Alberta. In a statement, Taves says the commitment to advancing regional success ahead of municipal boundaries will better the position of improving competitiveness, attracting investment, and creating lasting economic benefits across the region. Taves will be working with municipal leaders to advance the shared priorities of the organization. Nominations now being accepted for the very popular AFSC Farmers Feed Meals in the Field promotion. Four farms in Northwest Alberta will be selected to have a catered meal with entertainment by Canadian country artist J.D. Bixby and be celebrated during the harvest in September. Details and nominations are linked through the Ag News page of our website. Speed limit reductions have sparked debate among Trending 55 voters as an equal number both for and against reducing limits in town to 40 kilometers an hour. This week's query deals with the influx of extreme weather in the Northwest and your possible concern of its presence. Cast your decision on our website. Take a look at your weather. Looking to be a cloudy start to the week with some showers and thunderstorms also happening. Piece of Big Lakes a little cooler with highs of 17, but the Kenzie is warmer with a high of 23. Shower activity could carry over through the next couple of days as well. In sports, NWHL teams continue their preparations for the new season. Northeast Navigators announced a new player signing, defenseman Owen Roy. He's the younger brother of forward Seth Roy. Nav's training camp will be later this month. Meanwhile, a pair of other teams, Fairview and Sexsmith, will have theirs later this week. Toronto Blue Jays let one slip away yesterday, falling 7-6 in 12 innings to the Philadelphia Phillies. It's the fourth time in the last five games where the Jays have had to go to extra innings. That's put a lot of strain on their bullpen. Jays relief pitchers have thrown a combined 25 innings in those five games. For more of these stories, visit our website. Download the app for local news delivered straight to your phone. For Trending 55, I'm Kyle Moore.
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1: Haven't had enough Mariana's Trench right here. I'll hit music, XFM. Well, in the Ivan Hlinka Gretzky Cup, well, Canada took home gold, absolutely punishing the Americans this weekend with a big 8-1 win. Yeah, that's pretty impressive there. Canada has struggled against the Americans across, well, almost every hockey platform you can think of the last little bits. And the tournament was just absolutely dominated by Canada, which included 4 points in the final by Landon Dupont, who is the presumptive number one overall pick in this next upcoming NHL draft. He is set to leave the WHL, unfortunately leaving the Everett Silvertips to go to the University of Michigan, where his NIL money is going to set a brand new record nearing $1 million. That's pretty impressive. We'll see how well he does with a step up at university, taking on some more grown men rather than the usual 16 to 20-year-old guys. We'll see what happens. But it's happy Canada actually wins gold in hockey for the first time in some time. Blink 182 now. Let's crank up a little All the Small Things.

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All hit music, Kicks FM, Little Bon Jovi, and It's My Life. Hey, bro, the gorilla here, filling in for Mr. Gomes this morning. I'm a little curious this morning, how exactly do you get your exercise in when you have those busy days or you have that busy schedule? It's been a bit of a tough thing for me lately. Just been bouncing off the walls one thing after another. No real time to hit the gym as much as I would like. So how exactly do you squeeze in that exercise, and what exercises do you squeeze in to that busy schedule and those busy days when you can't quite get to the gym? Let me know. 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Here's Sia, and she is unstoppable.

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Train drops a Jupiter right here on All Hit Music, Kix FM. You know, I actually got to meet the lead singer of Train, not even realizing that's who I met at the time. Yeah, I was at the CCMAs a few years back. He was doing the red carpet there with Tenille Townes, and wouldn't you know it, turns out that's the guy I was talking to. And yeah, I can't find that picture. I know I have it somewhere. For the life of me, I just cannot seem to figure out where it got to. But the picture does exist. Does exist somewhere of me talking to and interviewing Tenille Townes alongside with Pat from Train. Yeah. Weird random little fact there. Well, we got some metric here for you. Help, I'm Alive en route to your Trending 55 newscast.

Music Kicks FM. There's a little Tom Petty and Mary Jane's Last Dance. Hey, Barilla the Gorilla here, filling in for Mr. Jared Gomes this morning. And hey, we are going to see who is celebrating something special with the KFC Celebration of the Week. That's right, it's a new week, so let's see who all is celebrating something special, shall we? Well, we have some birthdays from yesterday. Cora turned 18. Congratulations, Cora. Happy belated 18th birthday to you. And Tina's niece, Lily, turned 4 yesterday. So happy 4th birthday, Lily. I'm sure before you know it, you'll be hitting 18 as well. Well, if today is your birthday, happy birthday to you. You share it with the likes of NBA superstar Ja Morant, actor Justin Theroux, who currently stars in Running Point alongside Kate Hudson there over on Netflix, Joanna Garcia Swisher, who is best known for her role on Reba, and he voices Puss in Boots. Countless characters was Zorro. He is Antonio Banderas. Yes, it is his birthday today as well. Well, if you or someone you know is celebrating something special this week, let us know. Birthday, anniversary, milestone. Let's celebrate that. We can give it a shout out, and they'll have the chance to win a $10 gift card, all courtesy of KFC in Peace River. How do you let us know? Well, you message us to the app, text us at 780-624-1061, or comment over on the Face for Radio Facebook post. 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And hey, we cannot do it without our good friends at KFC in Peace River, where you can cool off with KFC's all-new Quench lineup. 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That is right. So if you're celebrating something special, be sure to let us know so we can celebrate it properly with you. Oh, yeah, we got some good tunes on the way here. This one, it's taking me back to my childhood. I grew up in the 90s, what can I say? And at a point in time, there was no bigger Canadian superstar than Nelly Furtado. That's right. She gave us countless hit songs, and this one is just one of them. It is Turn Off the Lights right here on All Hit Music, Kicks FM.

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Is it Kix FM, the Arkells, next summer? Hey, bro, the Gorilla here, and I've got to say my apologies. I forgot to wish Tally a happy 7th birthday. I didn't see the text come on in. I've seen it now. So happy birthday, Tally. Hopefully it is an absolutely amazing one, and hopefully you get lots and lots of presents and lots of cake. Panic at the Disco on the way. Here's Britney Spears and Toxic.

Rosé, Bruno Mars, little APT right here on All Hit Music, XFM. Well, at the weekend box office, Spider-Man dominates yet again. $145 million in North America. The Odyssey, $31.5 million. And it's opening weekends, one night only, $5.7 million. Super Troopers 3, $4 million each. And Spider-Man Brand New Day has, well, definitely crossed the billion-dollar mark. $1.7 billion worldwide. $2 billion is in play here, folks. Well, the Odyssey has crossed the billion-dollar platform, getting to $1.1 billion. Nolan's first billion-dollar movie since The Dark Knight Rises. So that's one, two, three, four, five. That's right, $5 billion movies. And hey, there could be six or there could be seven. And yes, for each other, six, seven, six, seven, six, seven. So we'll see what all happens at the box office with the remainder of the year. But $2 billion, not out of the question for Spider-Man. Did not see that one coming.

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Drake, Rihanna, Take Care right here on All Hit Music, XFM. 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Ooh, this redesigned website is bringing municipal information, services, and community resources together in one convenient place, making it easier for residents to access what they need online. 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We got Black Street on the way right now, Stella Lefty in Boston. On a

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2: 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You know what?

Chromeo, and you better believe he's jealous right here on All Hit Music, Kix FM. Let's take a look at the weather here for you. Well, in the piece, 17 will be the high today. Good chance of showers, risk of a thunderstorm getting down to 10 tonight. Tomorrow, small chance of showers, 22. A mix of sun and cloud and a high of 18 on Wednesday. As for the Big Lake, 17 will be the high today, getting down to 11 tonight. Good chance showers stick around. Tomorrow, 19, small chance showers, risk of a thunderstorm. Good chance showers throughout the day on Wednesday. As for the Grand Prairie area, 19 will be the high today. Small chance showers, risk of a thunderstorm. Chance of showers do increase tonight to a low of 12 with a risk of a thunderstorm. Tomorrow, they're calling for a few showers and a risk of a thunderstorm there. Good chance of showers, 19 on Wednesday there. And up in the Mackenzie, 23 will be the high today. Small chance showers, risk of a thunderstorm. That continues tonight to a low of 8. Small chance showers tomorrow, 22. 22 with a mix of sun and cloud expected for Wednesday. That's a nice little quick look at your weather. Let's crank up a little Green Day when I come around.

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1: Levitating right here, all hit music, XFM, a little Dua Lipa and DaBaby. Gotta love some of these clever and creative names people are coming up with these days. DaBaby. That's too funny. Oh, man. Well, we're on the Facebook Radio Facebook page today and through the Modern Paint and Decor text lines. I'm wondering, what exactly do you do for exercise when you are busy? You got those busy schedules going on. There's not time to really get to a gym. What do you do for exercise when you don't got time? Let me know up there on the Facebook Radio Facebook page or text in 780-624-1061. Billy Scartell's coming up right now. A little scar tissue from the Red Hot Chili Peppers.

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Hit Music, Kicks FM, The Weeknd, and Sacrifice. Hey, bro, the Gorilla here, monkeying around with you, and it is all on the line tonight in the Wheat Belt Baseball League. Rycroft with a chance to sweep and take home the title. It's the Peace River Stampeders. They're hoping to force a game four back in Peace River on Wednesday. First game was a blowout. Second game was pretty close. We'll see if the Stampeders can turn around, or will Rycroft claim yet another championship. We got some killer tunes on the way from likes of Ed Sheeran, Tom Cochran. This one, a lot of people will know it for a theme song. It's Gavin DeGraw. It's I Don't Wanna Be.

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La Luxury Doves, Kane Brown next to you. Well, let's take a look at the roads with your Peace Auto Supply Road Reports. Well, still dealing with plenty of construction and some closed roadways like westbound Highway 2. Exits to northbound Highway 743 and Peace River closed for construction for the next week or so. The residue two are in place using Range Road 222 and 97th Avenue. Also remaining closed currently is Range Road 210 south of Township Road 782 north of Donnelly, closed due to culvert failure. Please use an alternate route in that case. Detour is still in place as they are doing intersection improvement work in Valley View. You can see a little diagram up there, up on the website and on our app as to what it is going to look like when it is all said and done. Now you also have dealing with some milling and paving operations going on in Peace River. They're working on 78th Street from Walmart to Highway 2 and 80th Street from Highway 2 to 104 Avenue. Paving will follow once the milling is complete. This is going to take another week or so, so take your time in these areas and be prepared for little delays there as well. 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That's Napa Know-How.

speed limits in town to 40 kilometers an hour. This week's query deals with the influx of extreme weather in the Northwest and your possible concern of its presence. Cast your decision on our website. Take a look at your weather. Looks to be a cloudy start to the week with some showers and thunderstorms also happening. Peace at Big Lake's a little cooler with highs of 17, but the McKenzie is warmer with a high of 23. Shower activity could carry over through the next couple of days as well. In sports, Wheat Belt Baseball League Championship could be decided tonight. Rockcroft Rage are at home for Game 3 of the finals against the Peace River Stampeders. Rage have a 2-0 series lead at the best of five. The Stampeders can force a Game 4. That would be in Peace River on Wednesday. The Major Leagues, Toronto Blue Jays begin a big four-game set with the Boston Red Sox. Boston currently holds one of the wild card spots in the AL. Jays only 3.5 games out of a playoff spot, but they have a bunch of teams they need to climb over. For more of these stories, visit our website. 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For Trending 55, I'm Kyle Moore.

The All American Rejects, Dirty Little Secret right here. All Hit Music, KXFM, Bro the Gorilla here, filling in for Mr. Jared Gomes this morning. Let's see what's happening with the Mighty Peace GM community calendar up on our website and on our app. Registration still going on for the Song Rise Music Conference. We also have Misery Mountain Truck Raffle tickets continuing to be on sale. Wednesday, the Marigold Enterprises Farmers Market is happening over at the Marigold Enterprise Store, Main Street High Prairie, 12:30 to 5:30. On Wednesday, we also have the Outdoor Concert Series. This is going to be a lot of fun. It's happening in Peace River over at Riverfront Park. Ian Dixon will be performing from 7 to 8. On Friday is the Alan Jackson and Friends Tribute Concert and Dinner Show. Ooh, that sounds absolutely amazing. Tickets $60. 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We have the High Level Carnival happening this weekend. We also have Crop It Like It's Hot starting on Friday there from 9 till 4. That'll be in Berwyn. Ooh, and Saturday is Paddle the Peace. 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Here's Teddy Swims and The Doors.

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Time of my life, Benson Boone right here. I'll hit music. Hey, bro, the Grilly here. And do you want to hear a funny story to help get you through your Monday? Yeah, I know you do. So it turns out many years ago, former NFL quarterback turned analyst Ryan Fitzpatrick, known to many as Fitzmagic, proposed to his wife at a McDonald's connected to a gas station. Now, one would expect that this gas station or McDonald's would hold some sort of significance to their relationship, right? Right? Only makes sense if it did. Nope, not at all. Turns out Fitzpatrick bought the engagement ring using their shared bank account. Ooh, he was not thinking, and realized, I better propose quickly because she's going to notice that missing money. And rightfully so. So they went grabbed some McDonald's from this gas station to a gas station. When she was eating chicken nuggets, dipping them in that sweet and sour sauce, Fitzmagic got down on one knee and asked her to marry him. Well, she said yes, and they went on to have 7 kids. So far, I mean, I'm not saying Fitzmagic doesn't have some more magic in the tank, but 7 kids is quite enough. So I guess it truly doesn't matter where you propose, but fellas, just maybe not make sure it's a McDonald's connected to a gas station unless it holds some kind of significance to your relationship. There must be

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All Hit Music, Kicks FM. Hey, Barilla the Gorilla here, monkeying around with you, not for too much longer today. Hopefully you guys have a magnificent Monday. Cannot wait to hang out with you guys again tomorrow. That's right. I'll be filling in for Jared tomorrow morning as well. We'll have a Trivial Tuesday question for you all to play along with. We'll have the Tuesday trial video up, which means giving you a chance to win there. And don't forget, right now on the Face for Radio Facebook page, you have the chance to win double guest passes to River City Cinema. Head over to the Face for Radio Facebook page, have some fun, enter in there. We got some Milky Chance on the way, some Nelly as well. I'm leaving you with the Bare Naked Ladies. This one, you know the words, sing along. It's 1 week, so till tomorrow morning, raise that glass high in the sky. Skull.

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1: Good afternoon, I'm Keith Opper. Santa Valley View has released the information of images on the new roundabouts around the intersection of Highways 49 and 43 in town. Authorities say a lot of inquiries have been received from residents regarding constructions, layouts, and connectivity. The building of AI data centers has become a hot topic across Alberta. Concerns have been raised in several communities where projects have been proposed. NDP MLA Nathan Ipp says it's important for the government to listen to those concerns.
2: We've seen the premier and her government announce projects really with no consultation with local communities. We saw that in Olds. We're seeing some of that in the Sturgeon County area where people are saying, you know, we weren't fully aware that this was actually coming into our communities.
1: Provincial government has announced a series of town halls to provide comprehensive information on AI data center development. One of those is in Grand Prairie on September the 11th. RCMP is asking residents to be mindful of mail during the summer holidays. Authorities say extended absences and unattended deliveries could result in mail theft, package theft, and mail-related fraud. Nominations are being accepted for the very popular AFSC Farmers Feed Meals in the Field promotion. Four farms in northwestern Alberta will be selected to have a catered meal with entertainment and be celebrated during the harvest in September. Mackenzie County's unveiled a new look to their website. Authorities say the idea was to streamline navigation to find needed information, services, and resources quickly. A cloudy start to the work week this week with highs only in the teens this afternoon. The Mackenzie might get a glimpse of the sunshine as they get a little warmer to 23, but a chance of showers is also in the mix for today and tonight in the northwest. In sports, Wheat Belt Baseball League tonight has Game 3, Peace River's in Rycroft, and the Toronto Blue Jays start a big four-game set at home to Boston tonight. For more on these stories, you can visit our website and download the app for local news delivered straight to your phone. For Trending 55, I'm Keith Opper.

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Liz Cartel and Sophie Simmons on All Hit Music Kicks FM. Hey, it's Dada Tam on the afternoon show, filling in for Chris Myers today. Now, before we get into today's colorful convo, we got some more great music on the way, like this one by Talking Heads, Burning Down the House on Kicks FM.

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Hey, Tata Tam, here with today's colorful convo. 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

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Hey, Ta-Da Jam here. We got a bit of fog, a bit of sunshine, and a bit of rain. We got a lot going on in the skies today. Right now, we're sitting in the mid-teens for temperatures with a chance of thunderstorm moving into this evening. Tomorrow, a chance of rain with a high of 22. Overall, not looking too shabby for an August Monday.

Events and reminders from Manning RCMP for residents to protect their mail and packages, especially if you're heading out on vacation this summer. Unattended deliveries, especially for longer periods of time, can be an opportunity for mail to be stolen or fraud to take place. Great way to avoid this is either having a trusted neighbor collect your mail, pause hand-to-post delivery, or maybe arrange for deliveries when somebody is home. Police say it's best for you to avoid posting those sweet vacay pics on social media until you're back at home. I know it's tempting, but hey, more info and great suggestions to help protect your mail while you're gone can be found on the news section of our app and website.

0: fridge in there somewhere.
1: Yeah, we could just go up there and hang out.
0: Like, open the fridge and stuff, and there would be food laid out for us with little pre-wrapped sausages and things.
1: Mm.
0: They have pre-wrapped sausages, but they don't have pre-wrapped bacon.
1: Well, can you blame them?
0: Yeah.

0: Woody crafted.
1: Of course we would. We just need more.
0: And buy really expensive ketchups with it.
1: That's right. All the fanciest Dijon ketchup.
0: Mmm.

Hey, Tata Tam, filling in for Chris Myers this afternoon, back with today's Colorful Convo. What are you always buying more of because you just don't have it when you need it? Another one I found is charging cords. I'm always losing charging cords or finding ones that are maybe a little bit too busted up to use. I know a lot of devices are starting to go towards all that USB, like universal charge cord kind of thing, but a lot of my devices still have a bunch of different chargers, a bunch of different ends to them. So how many bad chargers do you got lying around? What do you think on that as we turn up the Maze of Bass, all that she wants on Kix FM?

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Spots are filling up. 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Whether you're a musician, lyricist, singer, songwriter, this is the place for you. So sign up for this two-day October conference at songriseconference.ca before it's too late.

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Fall Out Boy and the Kix FM No Repeat Workday. Construction still trucking along in Valley View at the intersection between Highway 43 and Highway 49 as plans for a new roundabout have been announced. Local officials have released a new conceptual illustration for easy reference. The roundabout is to improve traffic flow, reduce stopping and congestion, and enhance safety by reducing risk of severe collision. 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

One and only Billy Idol, Dancing With Myself on Kix FM. We've been talking today about items you buy more of because you can't seem to find them when you need them. Ta-da Tam here. I've got answers ranging from reading glasses to chapstick. Now, I can definitely vouch for buying and having a ton of chapstick. I've had to, like, stop myself from buying more because I know that somewhere I've got at least two different brand new packs of chapstick alongside the pile of ones I've used, like, once before misplacing. So if you've stopped buying something because you know you're going to find the new one at some point,

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finally getting to home time, so let's check how those roads are looking around our region. Of course, there's still construction in Peace River on the West Hill from Walmart to Weberville Road. Valley View's roundabout project is still going on. Highway 43 and Highway 49 affecting the highways, obviously, and a few other construction projects going on. You know, it's construction season out there, so make sure to keep an eye out for signage and workers wherever you're heading out this evening. 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

Michael Jackson on All Hit Music Kicks FM. Well, the Cruiser was out at some awesome events this weekend. The fun is certainly continuing throughout the summer. Cruisin' D is going to be out next weekend at the Corn Maze and Country Clutter Day Core. Paddle the Peace and more, pumping up the tunes and giving you a chance to enter in that sweet summer prize pack draw. Make sure to keep an eye out for Cruisin' D this weekend and over the summer for lots of fun prizes, music, and activities. Of course, a huge thanks going out to our partners in promotion like Northern Sunrise County, Signs by Wooden Art, and Peace Country Co-op, just to name a few. Cruiser couldn't be out this summer without ya.

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The Weeknd, Daft Punk, Starboy on KIX FM. Hey, Tedi Tam with you for just a few more minutes. Had a wonderful time filling in for Chris Myers this afternoon, but I'm going to be heading back to the midday show tomorrow as usual. Until then, we got some more great music coming up. Stuff by Huntrix, Gracie Abrams, even some Taylor Swift coming up within the next hour. But to play me out, Tedi Tam signing off with All American Rejects gives you hell on KIX FM. I hope you have safe, warm, and wonderful rest of your evening.

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